Greetings.

That was Moose with Soon Is Never Soon Enough. Before that was Lush with Last Night from their album Love Life. Before that was The Orchids with Something for the Longing, and that set started with Revolvo and Tricker. My name's Vanessa. This is What Fun Life Was. 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

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You say you'd never put a pacifier in your mouth to clean it and never let them run wild through the grocery store. 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Never happens. 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

You're listening to WEVL Memphis, and that was Smashing Orange with Remember Kendra. Before that was Blue Tile Lounge with Liner. Previous to that was The Primitives with Dizzy Heights. And the set started with Quick Space and Song for Someone. Up next is Small Factory.

That was Shraj with American Standard from the Something Cool compilation. Before that was Luna with Slash Your Tires. And the set started with Small Factory from Providence, Rhode Island with For When You Cannot Land from their album For If You Cannot Fly. My name's Vanessa, and you've been listening to What Fun Life Was on WEVL Memphis. Thanks so much for tuning in. I've got one last song for this week. This is by Silkworm. It's called Killing My Ass from their album Firewater. I hope you enjoyed it, and tune in next week.

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Welcome to the Out on the Side program for today. This is Jeremy. Thank you for listening. Glad to have you along with me. Start off with music from Vern and Rex Gosden, a.k.a. the Gosden Brothers, sensibly enough. That song was called No Matter Where You Go, There You Are. Some pop philosophy from the Gosdens. And we just heard from the Sharp Pins, a song called I Could Find Out. About 7 or 8 minutes after the hour, I hope you are doing well. We will continue with something from Irvin Rucker.

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Music from Mayflies USA from their album from last year called Kickless Kids. The song we heard was called Cabbage Town. The Montanas before that with Anyone There, and Throwing Muses from their self-titled, going back a ways. That song was called America. You're listening to the Out on the Side program on WEVL. About 20 minutes after the hour, I'm here 98 to 99% of Sundays, live from 8 to 10 p.m. and replayed each Friday after that from noon to 2. Also accessible through the website WEVL.org for about 2 weeks after the initial broadcast. So there you is. And with that, I do believe it's time we did the March and Hop with the Rondells.

Pontiac Brothers. Before that, featuring, among others, Ward Dodson, original guitar player for Gun Club. We heard the song Old and In the Way. And before that, the boys gave us Brickfield Nights. You're listening to the Out on the Side program on WEVL. This is Jeremy, and it's about 34 minutes after the hour, something like that. Hope you are enjoying the show so far, and we will just keep it going with something from the Morticians.

0: 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Welcome, McGruff the Crime Dog.
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Heard something from Catherine Wheel from the Chrome album. That song was called Broken Head. The Outsiders, which, with what's really obviously a follow-up to their big hit, Time Won't Let Me. It's the same formula, sort of like at Motown. That song was called Lost in My World. And we heard something from Simply Saucer before that, with a track called Dance the Mutation. You're listening to the Out on the Side program on WEVL. This is Jeremy. Not too terribly far away from hour number two of this two-hour program. In fact, sitting right at about 10 minutes. So time for a few more before we get into hour number two, I would think, including this one from Gino Washington.

not young and she's not old. She's a woman every time. Got a penthouse full of dwarfs. Lord, I wish that she was mine. Well, maybe she is.

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Starting off the second hour of the Out on the Side program for today. My name is Jeremy, and the band you just heard was Blue Cheer. As you may have guessed, they sound very distinctive even now. That was Out of Focus. New music, relatively new music from the Slovenes. Their second album, National Anthem, out now. It's pretty great. The song we heard was I Was Born on Saturday Night. And Robin Hitchcock and the Soft Boys before that with Black Snake Diamond Rock. About 5 minutes after the hour, thank you for listening. Much appreciated. Never taken for granted. Here are the Wipers.

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See, that's cause and effect right there. The first hour I played something from Ward Dodson, and the Pontiac Brothers mentioned Ward being in the Gun Club, and I had a hankering for some Gun Club, so from the Fire of Love record, I was preaching the blues. The Strains before that, some Detroit rock and roll there with Hard on You. Sonic's Rendezvous Band, speaking of Detroit rock and roll, with Getting There Is Half the Fun. And the Baseball Furies with a song called Hit and Run. You're listening to the Out on the Side program on WEVL. This is Jeremy. It's about 21 minutes after the hour. 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

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We heard from Segarini with Don't Believe a Word I Say, including those six. Before that, the Rascals with Sueño, and some from the Go-Betweens. Before that, with Poison in the Walls. You're listening to the Out on the Side program on WEVL. This is Jeremy, and we are, entering the home stretch of today's program, the final 23 minutes or so, as it were. So we will keep going for just a little bit longer. Start off this set with something from the Paper Garden.

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that Wild Honey album, which is one of my favorites of theirs. That's Let the Wind Blow. Anders and Poncha before that with So It Goes. Some Memphis / Oxford music from back in the day, courtesy of the Cool Jerks. With Jacko out front, that was Friend of the Loner. And let's see, Flaming Groovies with I Can't Hide. And Pentangle before that with Way Behind the Sun. That's about going to do it for me. I will get out of here. This is Jeremy. Thank you very much for listening to the Out on the Side program on WEVL Memphis.

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Yo, this is Blackamoor, and I'm chilling with DJ Kush Culture, the Reggae Millennium Program. 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

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We are an entirely independent voice on your Memphis radio dial, and this happens to be show number 1,721. Welcome to the Working Week. On this June 29th of 2026, the last show I'll be doing in June of 2026. Time sure flies when you're playing music on WEVL. And to that end, we started off, as per usual, with our theme song, Mr. Elvis Costello singing Welcome to the Working Week, for that is the name of this program. And then we heard from the Idrisi Brothers with a number called Back to the Old Salt Mine. An appropriate theme for a Monday morning, although they were singing to their teen audience more about school than work, so maybe I should have played that during the school year, because it is more of a school than a work song, but we're going to say it's appropriate anyway for 6:03 a.m. or whenever it started. The Idrisi Brothers with Back to the Old Salt Mine, and in the background right now, we've got Hank Levine from 1961 with Image Part 2. Might be kind of noisy for some background music, but we'll see. We'll see if it works. Well, hope you all had a good weekend. It's going to be a hot one today. It's 78 degrees right now. It's getting up to 94. Looks like it's going to be in the mid to upper 90s all week. Looks like we got some highs of 97 and so on coming up in a day or two, so hydrate or do whatever it is you do to keep cool. And I guess that's enough of my gibber and enough of my jabber. Let's get back into the songs. Let's go back a decade or so and hear from Los Lobos.

0: It's a scorching hot day. Imagine being trapped in a parked car. The temperature inside is rising. Now imagine that you're wearing a fur coat. Leaving your dog in a hot car is not only uncomfortable, it's dangerous. If it's too hot for you, it's far worse for him because, unlike us, he can't perspire to cool down. And within minutes, the temperature, even with the windows down a little, can exceed 100 degrees. So on warm days, please be kind. Leave your dog safely at home.
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All right, let me tell you what we heard before that important announcement about how to help be kind to your furry friends. We heard a set of music that began with Los Lobos from their Gates of Gold album from 2015, a number called Magdalena. After that, we heard Link Ray doing Fire and Brimstone. We heard Alan Toussaint after that from his Southern Nights album of 1975. He did a number called Last Train. Then we heard a couple from Nina Simone from 1965. We heard an instrumental from Nina showing off her piano prowess, something called Blues on Purpose. You don't really associate her with instrumentals, but we heard one there. And then we heard Nina doing an Anthony Newley song, Beautiful People. And after that, we heard the title track from Crosby, Stills, Nash and Young's classic album, Deja Vu. And you are hearing it all right here on Welcome to the Working Week with your host, John. And now let's hear from Teenage Fan Club.

All right, that was Sid Selvage from 1976, some Memphis music for your morning. Not that we haven't already had some. I think we have. Anyway, Sid Selvage from his album The Cold of the Morning. Doing a song written by George M. Cohen. You know, the guy that James Cagney played in Yankee Doodle Dandy. A song called Then I'd Be Satisfied with Life. Before that, Talking Heads from Fear of Music with Paper. Before that, more Memphis music from those teenage girls from White Station High School from several years ago. Scandalous Vandalist was the band's name, and they did a song, apparently an update of Sweeney Todd, called Cut Salon. Then we heard a couple of songs in a row from Milwaukee's Goodnight Loving. You know, they played a Goner Fest a few years back. From their Crooked Lake album, we heard Latter 20th Century Apocalyptic Blues, followed by 21st Century Post-Apocalyptic Worried Rant. And to start things off, we heard from Teenage Fan Club and a number called Star Sign. So a little rock and roll from Scotland to start things off. And you're hearing it all right here on Welcome to the Working Week on WEVL Memphis. And hey, if you appreciate this commercial-free music, this variety, we'll put your money where your ears are if you haven't done so already and become a member of the station. 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Well, all right. Heading almost to 7 a.m. Let's hear more Memphis music. Here's Jack Oblivion, title track to his album Rat City.

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All right, it's always a pleasure to hear the stentorian tones of Mr. Brett Fleming, even if he's just promoting a way you can help support WEVL with a vehicle donation. But you can hear Brett for 3 hours in a row. Well, I don't know how many minutes of those 3 hours you're actually hearing Brett, but he's hosting a show from 6 to 9 p.m. every Saturday called Soul Stew, where he plays blues, rock, rhythm, and soul. So it's a great way to spend your Saturday night right here at WEVL Memphis, FM 89.9. And let me tell you what we heard in that set of music before old Brett came on the air. Started this out with some Memphis music from Jack Oblivion, title track to his album Rat City. And not only did he sing that song, but he played all the instruments on that track. After that, Run DMC from their debut album in 1984. They were telling you about Hard Times. After that, The Jam from 1977. A song called Don't Tell Them You're Sane. And we concluded this set with the great Kiss-Off song from Skeets McDonald from 1954, Smoke Comes Out My Chimney Just the Same. And you're hearing it all right here on Welcome to the Working Week with your host, John. And now let's hear some Neil Young music from, let's see here, I guess 45 years ago, which that doesn't even in any way make it early Neil Young, even though it's 45 years old, but here's Neil Young and Crazy Horse from 1981.

Out here, we have so much in common. We all share a love of wildlife. 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We are Defenders of Wildlife. 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Be a wildlife defender. Learn more at defenders.org.

All right, and as some music from 1961 plays in the background from Hank Levine, a little number called Image Part 2. Let me tell you what we just heard in that set. We concluded with that rockin' set, I should say. We concluded with the Flamin' Groovies from 1970, a number called Heading for the Texas Border. Before that, the Sex Pistols did No Feelings. We heard Memphis Music before that. The Oblivions, joined by Mr. Quintron on the organ, doing their version of Stephanie McDee's Call the Police. Before that, Fred Sonic Smith of the MC5 and Patti Smith husband fame. His band Sonic's Rendezvous, recorded live in 1978, some muscle Detroit rock and roll there. Scott Ashton of the Stooges on the drums. Sonic's Rendezvous doing Let's Do It Again. And we started the set with the weird one from Neil Young and Crazy Horse from the Reactor album in 1981. A number called Opera Star. And you're hearing it all right here on Welcome to the Working Week with your host, John. And we got about a half hour left of this rock and roll and et cetera. Of course, Steve is coming right up at 8 a.m. with the Deep Blues Show, 2 hours of classic and traditional blues. And then Lee will be here from 10 a.m. to noon with his show Mood Swings. And as Lee often does, he's a great promoter and aficionado of Memphis music. And he often has a guest in the studio to talk to and to play music even. And today it's going to be the Church Brothers, who've got a new album coming out very soon, so they'll be joining Lee for a great reason to listen to WEVL from 10 to 12 this morning, and just listen all morning and all day, et cetera, et cetera. Well, all right, speaking of new music, Swamp Dog has a new album coming out in just a couple of weeks called Swamp Dog Contemplates the Afterlife. At least I think it's not quite out yet. But I think it's another masterpiece from Swamp Dog. So let's hear something from that right now.

the money ran out. We shot dope till the money ran out. We shot dope till the money ran out. Money ran out.

All right, that set turned out quite thematic, didn't it? Started off with Swamp Dog from his wonderful new album, Swamp Dog Contemplates the Afterlife, is the name of it. And we heard a tune called Searching for Heaven. After that, we heard from Lucinda Williams from Car Wheels on the Gravel Road. She did a song called Drunken Angel. Heard from James McMurtry after that with a number titled Laredo, subtitled Small Dark Something. And we concluded the set with Courtney Barnett from her new album, Creature of Habit. And a number with the title appropriate, I guess, if you're going to hear it so early in the AM, a song called Another Beautiful Day. And you are hearing it all right here on Welcome to the Working Week with your host, John. I've got time to squeeze in a few more songs before Steve takes the mic at 8 a.m. So let's go back to 1967 right now and hear from Tommy Neal. He's Going to a Happening.

All right, that's Hewlin Duvall with a number from 1958 called Juliet. Before that, the New Yorkers from 1961 told us about Miss Fine. We heard the Busters before that from 1963 doing a little instrumental number they called Bust Out. And we started the set with Tommy Neal from 1967. And since that was the year, you may not be surprised to hear that he was going to a happening. And I'm going on out of the door to make way for Steve and the Deep Blue Show. Stick around. Great music all morning long right here on WEVL Memphis. And we'll leave you with one last number. Let's go out with one you've probably heard before. Some classic Memphis Sun records, R&B from Bill Justice, a little instrumental called Raunchy, and I will see y'all next week.

We want to thank each and every one of y'all for coming out tonight, huh? And don't forget, your voices will be on the CD.

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1: 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My name is Steve, your host for the Deep Blues Show, bringing you 2 hours of classic and traditional blues. We started off the program today with Luther Guitar Jr. Johnson performing live at the Rheinborn. That was the Rheinborn Boogie, out on a CD issue, 1999, Rheinborn Club up in New Hampshire, if I'm not mistaken. Lots of good blues coming your way, so stick around. We're going to hear from Magic Slim next. This is from his release, Raising the Bar. This is Shame. Magic Slim and the Teardrops here on WEVL, Memphis.

that song called Skinny Minnie from Snooks Eaglin off of a 1995 CD put out through Blacktop Records. That was Soul's Edge. Snooks Eaglin right there. We also heard from Carrie Bell on the harp. That was One Day from a Blind Pig release. Mellow Down Easy there from Carrie Bell. Let's hear next from Robert Nighthawk performing live on Maxwell Street, 1964. This is from a documentary called And This Is Free. Song called The Time Have Come. Robert Nighthawk here on WEVL, Memphis.

0: got him is Molly.
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Well, there you have Mr. Charlie Musselwhite. That was Crazy for My Baby from the Vanguard release Blues Never Die. There from Charlie Musselwhite. Also, we heard from Hound Dog Taylor and the House Rockers there from 1971 recording made for Alligator Records. That was Give Me Back My Wig from Hound Dog Taylor down in Baton Rouge, Louisiana. We're going to hear next from Jimmy Witherspoon some jazzy blues. This is called the Lonely Boy Blues out on Stony Plain Records. Jimmy Witherspoon here on WEVL Memphis.

From the Big Three trio, including Willie Dixon there on bass. That was Cool Kind Woman. I pulled that from a Columbia release of the Big Three trio. Plus, we heard from Otis Rush, recording for Cobra Records back in the day. That was Jump Sister Bessie. Jump from Otis Rush. Let's hear next from Elmore James and his Broom Dusters. Recordings made in the early 1950s. This is called Sunny Land from Elmore James here on WEVL Memphis.

from Roy Milton and his Groovy Blues LP. That was Taint Me. And we also heard from John Lee Hooker there recording a little something called Pea Vine from John Lee. Up next, here is Floyd Jones performing with his friends John Brim and Johnny Shines back in the early 1950s. This is Big World. Floyd Jones here on WEVL, Memphis.

we heard a live recording of Victoria Spivey, made 1969 in Ann Arbor, Michigan, at their Blues and Jazz Festival. Actually, let me correct that, 1973, that was Black Snake Blues by Victoria Spivey. Plus, we heard from Sippy Wallace from her 1992 Alligator CD, Women Be Wise. That was You Got to Know How from Sippy Wallace. 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Let's hear next from Jimmy Yancey off of a collection called Roots of the Blues, Volume 3. This is Bear Trap Blues from Jimmy Yancey here on WEVL, Memphis.

Johnny Sandy Heel. Didn't know you got so many drivers, and you ain't got but one little wheel.

from Lightnin' Hopkins. There you have 1973 recording Too Many Drivers from a fantasy record called Double Blues. They're from Lightnin' Hopkins. Plus Big Joe Turner in there gave us I'm Still in the Dark from a Savoy reissue, I guess. It's a compilation called Have No Fear, Big Joe Turner is Here. That recording made 1945 there from Big Joe Turner. Well, up next, we're going to hear from Mississippi Fred McDowell from a Arhuli collection called This Ain't No Rock and Roll from 1969. This is Diamond Ring. Mississippi Fred McDowell here on WEVL, Memphis.

the broken baby. Lord, you won't even call my name.

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Don't sweat it. Donate it to WEVL and get free towing and a

Bloody breath from the kitchen. Today, okay. Yes, me. Some cookies.

Big Joe Williams there. Baby, Please Don't Go. That's from a nice collection of his music and some of his contemporaries. That's Big Joe Williams and the Stars of Mississippi Blues. Also, we heard from Aljamae Hinton from a Music Maker LP called Honey Babe. That was Lima Beans from Aljamae Hinton. Let's hear from Memphis Minnie, why don't we? From her release, Bumblebee. This is Nothing in Ramblin'. Memphis Minnie here on WEVL Memphis.

Oh, Miss Bessie Smith, that was Take Me for a Buggy Ride from a collection of her essential recordings. Before Bessie Smith, we also heard from another fine lady of the blues, Ma Rainey. That was Countin' the Blues. Let's hear next just a couple more pre-war tunes. We're going to hear from Blind Blake. This is the Iceman Blues. Blind Blake here on WEVL, Memphis.

as late as the mice. If an old man out, and if he ain't, I don't think I want to go around there. Me and the cold man both might meet. It'll be too bad. There was a time when my baby was sweet and nice. There was a time when my baby was sweet and nice.

One of the best ways you can help America's wildlife is to buy duck stamps. 98 cents of every dollar from the sale of duck stamp goes to the purchase of wetlands. 1/3 of America's threatened species make their home in wetlands. 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

One of the stars of Mississippi Blues, that was Tommy Johnson and the Big Road Blues. We also heard from Bill Jackson, and that was a title track to a Testament release, recording 1962, into the Long Steel Rail from Bill Jackson. Let's hear next from Yank Rachel and his Tennessee Jug Busters, Delmark issue that came out, called Mandolin Blues. This is Doorbell Blues by Yank Rachel here on WEVL, Memphis.

bleeding. Well, I've got to go. I'll find you on, baby. Yeah, and I believe now I've got to go. You know I'm gonna leave here walking, and I won't be back here no more.

Right out on Highway 61. Lord, I walked down 61, walked down 61. Till I give down in my knee. Lord, I walked down 61.

61, long highway that I know. How's that 61 highway, long as old highway that I know. It runs from New York City, leads to the Gulf of Mexico.

0: And that's what our old number had when we used to broadcast out of here in Arkansas. That's a time of war time. We made that song by ourselves. We made that song. 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
1: Was Robert Jr. down there with you?
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0: brand new music from Memphis's own Jesse Davis, also known as Jesse Yavis, and that was Color My Brain. Before that, we heard from his dad, Jimmy Davis, from the album Beagles in the Country. We heard In the Country, and we kicked it off with Orleans from their Let There Be Music album. We did the title track there. That features, of course, the brothers Larry and Lance Hoppin. We're going to have kind of a family day in today's program, as we're going to play a lot of music by bands that have that feature brothers in them. We're going to hear from the Stupid Reasons, another local Memphis band that has the Carrington brothers in it. We're going to hear from the Bacon Brothers, the Almond Joys, which of course was Greg and Dwayne Almond before they became the Almond Brothers. And you've been listening to it here, and you're going to listen to it here on Mood Swings on WEVL Memphis. But in case you weren't able to get to church, we are going to play some church music for you. The second hour, we're going to have Jacob and Ben Church from the band Twin Fiction. They're going to be in the studio with us playing music from their brand new album, yet to be released, self-titled Twin Fiction. Can't wait for that. They'll be in here from probably about 11:15 till noon this morning, so stick around. You're going to enjoy that. Come this next set, we're going to hear some more Memphis music. It's a new one from Dan Montgomery, and a new one from the aforementioned Stupid Reasons as well. I'm joined in the studio this morning by my good friend Adrian. Adrian, good morning.
1: Good morning. Good morning, everybody. How are you doing?
0: And it's been a great Monday thus far. Adrian is in training. He's going to be a DJ here at WEVL.
1: Hey!
0: Yeah. So we're going to have a nice little, is that, I guess, a New York accent you got there? Or is that Boston?
1: Oh, will you stop, please?
0: Adrian's from Manchester in the UK, and he's always been a great fan of WEVL. I'm really excited to have him join our family down here, and it's wonderful to have you in the studio with me this morning, Adrian.
1: Thank you very much. It's a great pleasure to be here, and hopefully I don't melt in the meantime.
0: Yeah, we are in June, and so let's get back to the music. And it was 40 years ago that Jimmy Buffett released his Florida Days album, one of my favorite ones. I've been playing songs from it all month long. So we're going to close out the album this morning with one of my favorite tracks from it. And it features the Memphis Horns, and it's aptly entitled Meet Me in Memphis here on Mood Swings.

I've forgiven you for everything you ever took. All my records, all my time, all my favorite books. Forgiven you the secrets you thought you had to keep. And all those things you said when you were talking in your sleep. I've forgiven you for every time you lost your head. And I've forgotten every rotten thing you ever said. I gotta go. I gotta go. I gotta go.

like I did, cause they don't know you like I do. I gotta go. I gotta go. I gotta go.

0: Stupid Reasons closing out that set with a Johnny Cash cover there, Jackson, that featured Victoria Doughty on vocals. You might know her from Oak Walker and in her other solo work. Also in that set, we heard new music from Dan Montgomery doing Gotta Go, and we also heard an older tune from Dan Montgomery, the title track to his album Gone. I have to wonder if those two songs related. One so about going home and finding everything gone, and then talking about the ex, perhaps. I have to talk to Dan about that, get the full story about that. And you can visit Dan Montgomery on Bandcamp and see that new songs, Dispatches from the Desert, is a songbook that he's putting out. It's going to eventually become an album. The last Friday of each month, he's releasing a new single, and I might want to check those out. And also in that set, we heard Jimmy Buffett from the Floor Days album doing the Memphis Horns. Like I said, you've been listening to it here on Mood Swings on WEVL Memphis, where I'm joined in the studios this morning by my friend Adrian. Adrian?
1: Yep.
0: What did you think of that last set? Was it okay with
1: That's
0: you?
1: That's fantastic, yeah. And I'm listening and learning all the time.
0: So when you and Eli go out to shows, is there a particular style of music or anything? That, are you just more experimental, or how does that work with you?
1: Yes, it's what she wants to see and listen to. Which is fair enough, yes. I guess. You
0: know. Yeah, it really is.
1: She's really not into my some of the things that I like. But yeah, we have shared common ground, of course. I mean, you know how things originated.
0: Yeah.
1: So it's but the Memphis scene is such an eclectic mix of different styles and attitude, and it's just wonderful. It's just great to hear.
0: Yeah. And you know, Adrian and I were talking last week about this show, and we were listing out all of the bands featuring brothers and Devo, which I think you just saw the documentary on.
1: Mm-hmm. Certainly did. And fantastic. Recommended.
0: Yeah. And also, you know,
1: other channels are available, of course.
0: The Psychedelic Furs have brothers in there, and NXS has brothers in it as well. And so, you know, I don't have time to play all that. Maybe I'll do that in a future show, but I'm going to feature in this next set a lot of brothers, as again, we're going to have the Church Brothers, Jacob and Ben Church. Their band is called Twin Fiction. They've got a new album, self-titled, called Twin Fiction, coming out later in July. And I'm really looking forward to sharing that album with you this morning. I think they're going to play a couple of tunes live in the studio as well. But we're going to get back to the music now. We're going to hear from the Bacon Brothers, and we're going to hear from the Almond Joys, which, of course, was Dwayne and Greg Almond before they became the Almond Brothers. We're going to hear from the North Mississippi All-Stars as well, a famous group of brothers in that band as well. Let's kick it off right now with how about this one from the Bacon Brothers, and this is called Put Your Hand Up. Put your hand up if you like this song.
2: Okay, class, everyone say.

American music, food, movies. It's hard to imagine our daily life without the influence of Latin, African, Asian, and other cultures. Fact is, the blending of diverse influences is the American way. So is the idea of opportunity for all. I'm Vanessa Williams, here to remind you that when people are denied these opportunities, that's discrimination. If you witness discrimination, call the U.S. Commission on Civil Rights at 1-800-552-6843. When we value and respect our differences,

0: the brothers Cody and Luther Dickinson with their band North Mississippi All-Stars, with a little help from Mavis Staples, who got quite the musical family herself, doing What Shall I Do? And that was from the Up and Rolling CD from the North Mississippi All-Stars. And also that set, we heard the Barr Brothers, Even the Darkness Has Arms, and one of my favorite songs from the Barr Brothers. We heard Al Green with the Hodge Brothers. We heard Charlie and Teenie and Leroy Hodges, the high rhythm section, doing their Take Me to the River. Of course, that was co-written by Al Green and Teenie Hodge, as we are featuring brothers in this series of music this morning, as we have another couple of brothers here. The Church Brothers, Jacob and Ben Church, will be joining us in just a few minutes as we enter in the second hour of Mood Swings here on WEVL Memphis. Adrian's with me this morning as well. Good morning, Adrian.
1: Good morning, morning.
0: We are pretending, I guess, like we're the Tonight Show during the Johnny Carson days. The artists are in the green room warming up, and
1: they are. Well, I was the doorman.
0: That's right.
1: So I think it's the correct band who's turned up.
0: And Adrian has slid down in the chairs to the last seat, not on the couch. We don't have couches here. We have nice.
1: Yeah, it's okay. I'm not bothered.
0: Don't worry. Got nice folding chairs, but as they get ready, let's close out this first hour with a couple of more tunes for you. We're going to play one from the Memphis band, the Fast Mothers, featuring the brothers Chris and Trace Rubel. But right now, we're going to start off with a little Osley Brothers for you as well.

0: The Fast Brothers closing out that first hour of music here on Mood Swings on WEVL Memphis with Smokin' Yesterday. I think the Fast Mothers are back in the studio recording new tracks. I'm looking forward to hearing from them. Of course, that featured Chris and Trace Rubel. And I've got another set of brothers in the studio with me. I got Ben and Jacob Church. Thanks, guys, for being here today.
1: Thanks so much for having us.
0: Yeah. So tell us about the band and also the new album.
1: Yeah, absolutely. So we used to be called Church Brothers. And for the understandable reason that we're brothers named Church. But if you didn't know us, you didn't know that was the reason why, so you thought it was Christian rock, which is fine. We're just not. So we changed the name to Twin Fiction. It still kind of plays off of the brothers thing. And so over the last 2 to 3 years, we've been working with Stephen Chopek, former and honorary Memphian, great drummer, great musician. He produced this new album. And that album will be out on July 10th.
0: All right. And who else is on the album with you?
1: So the album is us, because it actually kind of predates the live band we've got going on.
0: Yeah.
2: Still figuring that out. What we were. Mm-hmm. Now, kind of, we just knew that we were making a record together, and we didn't know if that was just
3: if whatever this band was us and whoever we get to play with us, or if we wanted to have it make an actual band, and eventually settled on we want it to be a band. Yeah. So that's where we are now.
1: Yep. So on the album, it's the two of us and Steven playing drums, but now when you come see us live, it'll be me and Ben and Kari Wynn on bass and John Harrison on drums.
0: Okay. And do y'all have any gigs that are planned for this release?
1: We do. So we'll play on July 10th on release day at the Dame off of South Main in Hotel Pontotoc at 7:30.
0: All right.
1: Frank McClellan's going to open up the show for us. We're excited.
0: Yeah, and that's not too far from here. We're at
1: 516
0: South Main.
1: Yeah.
0: All right. Well, let's get back into the music, and we're going to do the first song off the album, How to Be Young, which is a single as well.
1: So it is. It's streaming right now.
0: You want to tell us about this song?
1: This is a song that I wrote. It's kind of, you know, being from Memphis, I loved the kind of power pop thing, the Jim Blossoms thing, and this is sort of an homage to that, and it's about how, you know, when you get older, it's like, now I feel like I know how to be young. Because I learned it also.
0: All right, we'll hear it right now. How to Be Young, Twin Fiction, here on Mood Swings.

0: Twin Fiction, How to Be Young, from their upcoming album by the same name. And I'm joined by Jacob and Ben Church here with me this morning. Guys, a great song to start us off there.
1: Thank you so much.
0: How long did it take y'all to get this together?
1: The album took a little while because it was just sort of like stops and starts. And Stephen lives in Atlanta, so we kind of would workshop songs remotely. And once it was really rolling, it came together pretty easily. It was more a question of just finding the time to do it. So that's part of why it took a couple years to really finish it. But we'd had the songs for a while, and we'd send them to him, and he would kind of edit them and move things around and send ideas back. And then he would come over. I've got like a home studio at my house, and he would come over and stay for the weekend, and we would plow through as much as we could. And then,
0: yeah. And I had a question, and it just kind of slipped my mind. I'm having a senior moment. I know that y'all have collaborated with other bands. Have y'all? And you did your Church Brothers. Mm-hmm. So is this the first, though, album that y'all put together as brothers, or is this just something?
2: It's the first album that we've done where it's our thing, mm-hmm. Where, you know, he and I kind of wrote all the music and kind of put all together and all that stuff. We've been in bands together for
1: 25
2: years.
0: Yeah.
1: We have famously known each other. I guess I've known Ben all his life.
2: Yeah. Right.
1: And he's known me all his life.
0: But yeah, you aren't twins, you know.
1: I had 5 years as an only child.
0: Yeah.
2: Then I ruined it.
1: Right.
0: Well, when you were putting songs together, how did you decide, well, I want this song for this album, but I want this song maybe as a solo thing or something, or did that come into play at all?
1: A little bit, yeah. I mean, it kind of, you get a feel for this is a Twin Fiction thing, this is a solo thing, this is another band thing. I remember hearing stories about how Prince had tunes that he just never released that were killer songs. But he was just like, this just doesn't fit. He would work on Purple Rain. He's like, it doesn't work on that. And he's like, Around the World in a Day. He's like, it doesn't fit on that either. Because you just, and you realize as you do it, not to say that we are anything approaching Prince, but you do get a feel for what belongs together, what's going to flow well on an album, what has sort of that Twin Fiction sound versus something else. And it's not necessarily something I can articulate, but, you know, I know it when I hear it, and Ben does too.
2: You don't want something to stick out like a sore thumb,
1: right,
2: in a bad way.
1: Yeah.
2: You know, it's like, you know, this is all kind of, we do kind of the pop rock, like, you know, melodic, kind of mostly like positive messages and all that stuff.
0: Mm-hmm. Yeah.
2: And sometimes I write songs that are sad and depressing, or like I'll write like, I want to write an R&B song today, but we're not really an R&B band.
1: Yeah.
2: So, you know, that's kind of the thought process.
3: Sad and depressing is a Manchester one.
1: Yeah. Sure, yeah, exactly.
0: Well, you know, that's the thing. I was listening to the album this weekend, and some of the songs really took me back to my childhood. And talk about that a little bit later, but you've got a song that you can play live for us. What you can play?
1: Yeah, so this is on the album. It's on side B if you buy the vinyl, but it's called Getting By. It's another one that's kind of going for kind of a classic sound, I guess, but our own spin on it.
0: All right, let's do it.

0: Wonderful. Man, that is very nice. Very
1: Thank
0: nice
1: you.
0: Indeed. So, I have to ask this. When you go to family get-togethers, they say, guys, sing us another one. Did you bring your guitar?
2: So our dearly departed grandmother, she just passed about a year ago. January last year.
1: Yep.
2: And every time.
1: Just shy of her 98th
2: yes,
1: birthday.
2: Yep. And she was, you know, going strong until the end. But every time we would get together, she'd say, she would request that we bring our guitars, try to get a family sing along going.
1: She wanted
2: to
1: have a hootenanny. That was one of my Facebook memories. Literally just the other day was one of the hootenannies. Yep. The whole family's together, and we've got the guitars and the mandolins.
2: So we're not the only musical ones in the family.
0: Yeah, I was going to ask you about that. Did you grow up in a musical family?
1: We did. Our mom is musical. Has a great singing voice, played piano, played flute.
2: Yep.
1: Our sister is musical, has a beautiful voice. She's operatically trained. She does theater around town, Courtney Church Tucker.
2: Yeah. She teaches music, too.
1: She teaches music at Bodine. She was in Greece last year. Our dad loves music.
2: He trained us in our listening habits.
1: Yep, exactly. He gave us a lot of our taste.
2: He says he was a conduit. He passed through his
1: He saved
2: his
1: it,
2: talent,
1: passed it all
2: right,
1: on to
2: right
1: us.
2: To us.
0: He's a man after my own heart. That's what I do. I play records and enjoy that a lot. Well, guys, this is just so wonderful to have you here. We're going to play something else now from the album, and I think... how about we do Why Don't You? Is that okay?
1: Sure.
0: Or is that one y'all are going to play live?
1: I'm not sure. No.
0: So you want to tell us about that song?
1: That is what, well, you know, that's actually really appropriate. That was one that I had originally intended to put on my solo album called On and On in 2019, and it just didn't fit. I tried to sequence it in there. I was like, this doesn't quite slot in. It's just sort of a rock and roll tune, and that record was a little poppier. So we pulled it back out. I was like, well, I think it actually fits in here. So we re-recorded it. And here it is. It finally sees the light of day.
0: It's Why Don't You by Twin Fiction here on Mood Swings.

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0: one of my favorite songs on the album by Twin Fiction. That was called Driving. And that song really just kind of takes me back. I was a very insecure teenager, and I would drive by people's houses, not as a stalker, but kind of hoping that they might come out and say hello. Yeah. But never happened.
1: Yep.
0: But that really was a bittersweet song, and it really did just take me back the first time I heard it. And I was like 16, 17 years old again. So
2: that was kind of the goal, you know. I mean, I started writing that when I was really driving around. This kind of melody started coming to me.
0: You're stalking?
2: Yeah, I was just kind of like, you know, those days when you feel like driving. It's a nice day. You want to drive around. For me, I enjoy doing that just kind of by myself, just kind of like clear my thoughts. But I was thinking about it, took me back to what you're talking about, like being an insecure, anxious teenager, and you're driving by that girl's house you like, or like, you know, your friends who are out of town or whatever.
0: Yeah.
2: And, you know, just it's a, you know, bittersweet feeling. But also, like, looking back on it as an adult and thinking, like, that felt

0: important. Like, everything so mattered so much mm-hmm. when you're younger. And then you look back, it's like, none of that really mattered. You know, it's like, but, you know, you're younger and, you know, it's just the weight of the world is upon you. Mm-hmm. So.
1: Yeah, that's definitely one of the themes of the album, is just sort of youth and getting older and still navigating it.
2: You don't know about it.
3: Getting older. We both go, bah!
2: Yeah.
1: It's still in progress, the aging thing. Yeah. Still in progress.
3: Oh, you'll learn soon.
2: Yeah, but it,
1: I'll figure it out one day like you have.
3: Nobody ever quite figures it out. Yeah.
2: But, you know, it is. I just, really, like I said, intrigued by that song because it, you know, as you do get older, and I've told my wife and friends this, you have this almost like magnetic pull. Mm. You know, I went back to my 50th high school reunion in May, and some of these people I hadn't seen since 1976. But mm-hmm. after the conversation started, it was like I hadn't been away.
1: Yeah.
2: You know, and so it's, you know, and I have friends here, you know, don't get me wrong, like, well, not Adrian's not really a friend, but, it's interesting to feel that pull and to hear songs like that just does take me back. So anyway, thanks for that. Thanks for playing it today.
1: Thank you.
2: And I will say this show is being archived at WEVL.org. Be there for 2 weeks. So if you've missed any portion of that, you can go after this conclusion of today's program and listen to it at your leisure for the next 2 weeks. And guys, you're going to play another one for us, right?
1: Yeah, so that was kind of a chill one. We'll do another chill one.
0: It's kind of medium.
1: It's a medium.
2: Okay. Well, what's this song? Tell us about it.
0: This is called Nickels and Dimes.
2: Okay.
0: This is kind of another little in the feels, mm-hmm. not quite as much as driving, but it's kind of inspired by, like, you know, a friend going through a hard time and, you know, kind of seeing yourself in his hard times and wishing you could kind of help him out. But
1: and know. A similar theme of not, you know, certain things feel important in the moment and mm-hmm. doesn't necessarily mean that they are.
0: Right.
2: It's true.

0: That was beautiful.
1: Thank
0: you very much. So, how do y'all determine who's going to sing lead and who's going to do the background? And it was interesting watching you sing, Ben, because there were certain points where Jacob was just smiling. And I think that's what I love about going to shows, when you see the people on stage smiling and laughing, mm-hmm. having a good time. I hate going there and seeing people that are playing, but they really don't look like they're happy to be there.
2: Yeah.
0: Y'all just look like you're just having a really good time.
2: Having a great time.
0: Yeah.
3: I mean, this is kind of sappy, I guess, but like, we're kind of each other's biggest fans musically. So, you know,
2: I mean,
3: being in the same band helps.
2: I mean, the name Twin Fiction is kind of a joke. You know, we joke that we are twins born 5 years apart, mm-hmm. you know. That we'll kind of finish each other's sentences. We'll show up to a gig wearing the same shirt. Just has to go home and change.
0: Yeah.
2: But, yeah. So we're having a great time. It is kind of the opposite of the Gallagher brothers, I guess, in Manchester, where we're just.
3: But you asked how we determine who sings. It's usually who wrote the song, you know, mm-hmm. sings the lead on it. If we both wrote it, you know, we have to wrestle for it.
0: Yeah, I was wondering about that. It was arm wrestling.
2: Front yard and fight,
0: So. What was the first time that y'all played live in public
2: of us? So was it Granola Shrapnel?
3: I think so.
2: Granola Shrapnel, which is an incredible name. That was my high school college band.
0: Mm-hmm.
2: And as happens with the transition from high school to college, you know, folks kind of moved away and we're like, oh, we'll play over breaks and over the summer. And obviously that breaks down pretty quickly. And found ourselves in need of a drummer and a guitar player, and so we were supposed to play a wedding gig, right? For my friend David's cousin's wedding. And I called Ben. I was like, well, you know, you could play guitar for this. We need an electric guitar to fill it out. And then, immediately thereafter, I was like, oh, we need a drummer, too. And funny enough, he was like, well, my friend Graham is a really good drummer.
0: Graham Winchester.
2: Yeah.
3: He and I were in a band together called Copper Possum back mm-hmm. in the day. So we got kind of, you know, drafted up to
2: conscripted.
3: The big boys. You know.
2: So that was that. So we played together in that band for a few years.
0: Yeah.
2: Pretty steadily.
0: So as far as the gigging in Memphis, how difficult is it to get gigs here? And also, how do you feel about the Memphis music scene today? I'm just get your opinions on that.
2: Complicated question.
3: Yeah, I think as far as like how difficult it is to get gigs, it is definitely more difficult. I'm sure if you are just starting out, nobody knows who you are. Like connections are always you know helpful. Jake and I have the advantage of we've been playing live for a long time.
2: But I will say the Memphis music scene is very welcoming.
3: Yeah.
2: You know, I remember I had somebody that came to me because I do recording as well, she wanted to talk, but it was not as like a client. It was more just as, can you give me advice? I think she was in high school at the time. She and her mom met me for coffee one day, and she was like, how do I break into the Memphis music scene? And I said, just show up.
0: Yeah.
2: Just start going to shows. You know, there are more places now that are all ages, and that really is, you know.
4: It still seems vibrant.
2: It does, you know. Like, you can say all you want about how you may have to leave and go to Nashville or New York or L.A. to really, like, make it, because that's where the labels and publicists and all of that are. But as far as music, I mean, Memphis is the best in the world. You know, it is a music scene that is thriving. It's joyful in a lot of ways, and it is welcoming. Like, if you show up and you want to play, people want to hear you.
0: Yeah.
2: They're ready to receive you.
0: I went to see the Free World concert at the Shell Friday night. The crowd was amazing. I was telling Adrian I took a giant risk because there was no place to park. And so me, along with 100 other cars, parked in the area that said no, tow-away zone, all cars will be towed away. But we took our chances there. Made it.
2: All right, congratulations.
0: But it just amazed me how many different places there are to go see live music and encourage everyone out there to go and support the Memphis music scene, the bands, the individual artists and all. And it's incredible. I think, mixture of talent that we have in the city right now.
2: For sure. There's so much diversity. And speaking of welcoming, you know, Richard Cushing, I would go when I was early on playing music, like in college, and I would go to Free World shows or Kaleidoscope shows, and he'd be like, Jacob, get up and sing one. You know, like, he was excited to hear other people play. You know, he didn't need to do that, and mm-hmm. he did. He welcomed us. So
0: I've never seen him without a smile on his face.
2: Oh yeah, exactly.
0: And
2: just
0: that's,
2: keep smiling.
0: Yeah, that's right. And that's what I just love about y'all. You just look like you're having a wonderful time, and I think it really shows itself in the music as well. So I'm going to play this one now from the album. And so which one of you really is the coolest guy in the room?
2: Well, you know what? We'll tell you who the coolest guy in the room is. Yeah. Ben wrote this one.
3: Yeah, so this is about our dear departed friend, Jared McStay.
0: Okay.
3: We were listening. I was listening to, so he and his wife, they did a show called Switching to Glide on, you know, y'all's rival, you know, YXR. And they were doing a tribute show after he passed. And, I can't remember who it was. I think it may have been Robbie Grant or somebody. We're just saying, like, wherever he went, he was always the coolest guy in the room. So I kind of went with that. You know, it's absolutely true. And, you know,
2: also, again, speaking of
3: thought.
2: Just welcoming in the Memphis music scene, man, he was excited about anything you were doing. He didn't want to talk about himself. He was excited about you, and he wanted to hear what you had going on and what your new music was.
0: Yeah, I love going to the Sweat Fest concerts and then the indoor stuff they had. You had that little crowd to rim, but he made it work, and it was just wonderful at Shangri-La Records. All right, let's hear it right now. The coolest guy in the room here on Mood Swings on WEVL Memphis.

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0: Twin Fiction from their self-titled album coming out in July 10th, I believe it is, doing Solid Ground. I'm joined in the studio by Jacob and Ben Church, the members of Twin Fiction, and Adrian, my co-host this morning. Hey, wake up, Adrian.
1: Yeah, no, I'm fine. I'm good. I'm enjoying.
0: Yeah. I feel like I said before, we're on the Tonight Show, and Adrian's my Ed McMahon down here. And,
1: is that a good thing?
0: It's a good thing. It's a good thing. I'll see you at the bar afterwards. But guys, tell us about that last song we heard.
2: So that last song, honestly, you know, to speak frankly, it's about going to therapy. That has dramatically helped me in my life. It's maybe not right for everybody. You got to find the right person, but it's about just kind of being honest with yourself and being open about mental health issues. You know, I've tried to be transparent about things I've gone through, because being open about it, I think, makes people feel less alone. It can help you if you're having a hard time, but someone else may also hear that and think, oh, I didn't know anyone else felt that way. It can make them feel less alone. And that going to therapy for me has helped just sort of sort through all that, get a more objective observer on what's going on in here.
0: Yeah, and you don't have to worry about saying the wrong thing.
2: Exactly.
0: Yeah, there's no judgment at all. That's great. Yeah. Highly recommend it for everyone. Mm-hmm. So you got time to play another live one for us?
2: Yeah, ironically, this is called Running Out of Time.
3: Yeah, funny enough, I think I wrote this when I was in my like mid to late 20s. Something like that. Mm-hmm. It's like, oh, I'm running out of time. I'm almost 30. Like, I'm going to be dead soon.
2: So
3: it's like,
2: old.
1: 30 years ago for me. Get over.
0: Yeah. But, yeah. There's that Godfather song, mm-hmm. birth, school, work, death. Mm-hmm. And I've been born, you know, gone through school. I've retired now, so I've done three of the four. But technically, I still work part-time at a golf course, so I can play free golf. So maybe that's still keeping me alive there. But thank you for that. Appreciate it.
3: Well, you know, I'll be, you know, 40 mm-hmm. in less than a year. Looking back on that, I was like, what a complainy pants I was, you know. Like,
2: but again, it's a common theme on the album of just, you don't know what you don't know until you do, you know, and that every
1: you
2: moment
1: live and
2: in
1: learn,
2: your life,
1: so.
2: Exactly, yeah, you live and you learn, and you put things in context that just kind of, you it's important when it's important, but, you know, remember to just put it in context.
0: So. Yeah, I remember long time ago, before I got married, so I was probably 24, 25, my sister was getting married. And so I went and had breakfast with my soon-to-be brother-in-law and his dad and my dad. And my dad and Paul's dad were talking about IRAs. I'm like, Irish Republic Army? Why are we talking? I had no idea what the heck they were talking
1: about. Yeah, that's not good.
2: Right, yeah.
0: So I was like, yeah. So you do live and learn, that's for sure. Mm-hmm. So, and you know, as I got older, my dad got a lot smarter. When I was a teenager, my dad knew nothing. I was like, how did he survive? And then when I turned 25, it's like, man, he's a lot smarter. Something happened to him. He got smart all of a sudden. So, anyway. Should have gone into that.
3: It's all perspective, right. Relative, you know.
0: Oh, let's hear it.
3: Right.

0: That was glorious. That was just
1: thank
0: great.
1: You. Thank you very much. Thanks so much for having us.
0: I love y'all's guitar work on that as well. Oh, they all are very, very. Now tell us one more time, when's the debut? When's the release? What's the release party?
1: Yeah, so the album comes out on July 10th. The single How to Be Young is already streaming wherever you stream your music. But the album will come out July 10th, and on July 10th, we'll have a release show at the Dame downtown in Hotel Pontotoc. Okay. It's on Pontotoc Street, just off of South Main. Frank McClellan's going to open up the night with an acoustic set, so we're excited.
2: Yep. Well, vinyl mm-hmm. of CDs all for sale.
1: Yep.
2: At the over there, and you know, if you can't make it, you know, we'll drop it off at your house.
1: Come find us.
0: Yeah, I was going to ask you, can they look at it on Bandcamp or other places now, or pre-order it?
1: It's not for pre-order yet. It'll be on Bandcamp. And we'll set up a way for folks to order the vinyl online. But yeah. And again, if you know us, feel free to just text me. I'll drop it off on your porch. Shoot a message to the Instagram. We're Twin Fiction Band on Instagram and Facebook. You can get to us there.
0: Yeah. All right. Well, thank you guys so much for being here this morning. It was just wonderful to have you in the studio. And good luck with the album. And I'm looking forward to seeing y'all perform live.
1: Yeah. Thanks so much for having us. We had a great time.
0: Yeah. All right, guys. Well, I don't know how to finish that up after that. I'm just still kind of blown away by that last one, but it's time for me to get out of here. Thanks again, Ben and Jacob, for being here. Thanks to Adrian for keeping me company this morning as well. Leave you with this one like I normally do from Free World. As I remind you also, it doesn't cost you a dime to be kind, so be kind to people out there. Merge, you know, in traffic when you're supposed to merge. Don't be that person that waits to the last second, you know. Yeah, just be that kind person, and you'll just be so surprised, and you can be that first domino that makes everybody else act a little bit nicer. And for goodness sakes, just try to keep smiling. All right, let's do this again in 7 days. Until then, have a wonderful week, everybody.

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1: Were you taping?
2: Yeah. Welcome once again to Acoustic Cafe. I'm your host, Rob Reinhirsch. And this week, the U.S. is celebrating their semi-quincentennial, or America's 250th birthday, marking the signing of the Declaration of Independence, July 4th, 1776. On Acoustic Cafe, we've rarely done special shows around the 4th of July, but this year, we thought it might be interesting to play you some uniquely American stories through the thousands of songs that we have in our archives. Ultimately, they are the stories of Americans, and some who are simply observing America and Americans in all of our beautiful contradictions and the constant striving to be better than we've been. Of course, the idea of a more perfect union didn't arrive for about 13 years until the U.S. Constitution in 1789. But the Declaration of Independence set us on the path 250 years ago this week. And telling some stories, voicing some concerns, we present a special show this week on Acoustic Cafe. Firstly, we will start with those United States citizens who didn't request citizenship because they already occupied the land. Bill Miller, a Mohican, was born on the Stockbridge Muncie Reservation in Wisconsin, making a move to Nashville at age 19. For more than 40 years now, Bill has been releasing his music and playing flute and guitar on other people's recordings as well. Bill is also a painter. I am thrilled to say that I've had one of his prints hanging in my home for more than 30 years. From 1995, this is Bill with Reservation Road, live here at Acoustic Cafe.

The song is called Yet to Be, as performed live here a couple of years ago by Rhiannon Giddens, who has a brand new album on the way this summer, as we are celebrating America's 250th birthday with uniquely American stories told by the songwriters in our studios. Rhiannon has a vast knowledge of traditional instrumentation and lyrics, which she often applies to her work. However, a couple of years ago, she had an album where she just made up brand new songs, like that one, called Yet to Be. Before that, an autobiographical tale as performed by Bill Miller, live in our studios. That was Reservation Road on Acoustic Cafe. We have a lot of American stories in our archives told from the perspective of the road. Sometimes the road as sitting in the front seat of a car. And in fact, we're going to get to one of those songs next. It was covered by Bob Seger back in 2014, but it was written by John Hiatt, who performed Detroit Made live in our studios in 2011. I got

They are not always happy stories, but they are American stories nonetheless. We are telling them this week on Acoustic Cafe, celebrating America's 250. That is Indigo Girls live in our studios with cold beer and remote control. Performed live here in the last century, back in 1999. We also heard John Hiatt celebrating car culture with Detroit Made, performed back here in 2011. Well, we have to tell some wacky stories about wacky Americans if we are celebrating American stories. Let's get to the 1971 story of a guy who boarded a plane, hijacked it, then had the plane land, load up a bunch of ransom money, about $200,000. He let the passengers go, took off, and parachuted out, and was never caught, although a very small portion of that $200,000 was eventually found. That is the story that became the title of this song from the late Todd Snyder, live here at Acoustic Cafe. DB.

0: story of D.B. Cooper, as told live in our studios, better than 25 years ago. That is the late Todd Snyder, who passed away last year at the age of 59. And we have more American stories coming up as our special America 250 show continues.
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0: This week we're celebrating America's 250th birthday with uniquely American stories, as told or sung in our studios since America was just 218. A lot of stories in our archives are those of the road from road-weary musicians. You can understand why. It's where they spend a lot of time. And the country is pretty big, to be honest, allowing ample opportunity in every direction. But the abundant roadways also serve as metaphors for freedom, escape, and starting anew. And one of our best examples is Bruce Springsteen's Thunder Road. From the Born to Run album, the whole song is summed up in the line, "Well, the night's busting open, these two lanes will take us anywhere." Here's a cover from Matt Nathanson, who has covered many, including his most recent EP of Billy Joel covers. But in 2015, he did this version of Thunder Road live here at Acoustic Cafe.

0: We don't have a monopoly on tricksters, hucksters, and scamps. However, it is very much part of the American character, as represented by that song here in our studios. That is Amos Lee on Acoustic Cafe. And most certainly a uniquely American tale of life on the road and a certain freedom that comes with it from the song Thunder Road. Bruce Springsteen's original, as performed by Matt Nathanson, live here back in 2015. The plight of the working class, the subject of the next two songs that we're going to play as we are celebrating America's 250th birthday with the stories of Americans. In this case, a working woman and a working man. And we'll start with Valerie June on Acoustic Cafe.
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0: That's right. It's Merle Haggard's song, A Working Man Can't Get Nowhere, today, live in our studios. Telling American stories here on America's 250th birthday week. And before that, Working Woman Blues from Valerie June. And we have more songs celebrating uniquely American characters and stories coming up on Acoustic Cafe. 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
0: You're listening to Acoustic Cafe. I'm Rob Reinhart. We're doing a special show this week celebrating America's 250th birthday with uniquely American stories. I don't think there is anybody listening who would doubt that we are severely divided at the moment, and we need to find our way back to some sort of agreeable middle. This next song is an interesting start in that process. It comes from queer country and Americana artist Adeem the Artist, who comes from the rural South, was living in the rural South for a very long time, and was also a visiting nurse, and as such, had the occasion to drop in on lots of people who did not share their political beliefs, but they did develop an interesting empathy for those folks, as represented by this song called My America, performed live here at Acoustic Cafe.
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that is American Dream in the eyes of Nigerian immigrant Andara, who came to the United States specifically to pursue being a singer and songwriter. We recorded that version of American Dream back in 2019. The song My America, which envisions a very different American story, that from Adeem the Artist here on Acoustic Cafe, as we are celebrating uniquely American stories on the program this week for America's 250th birthday. Family. How about a uniquely American story about family and some more wacky American characters, courtesy of Casey Musgraves, live here in 2017. There.

0: Texans wrapping up our first hour of Acoustic Cafe celebrating America's 250 this week. That is the late Billy Joe Shaver live in our studios with a song from the early 1990s, Good Old USA. And before that, it was Casey Musgraves, Family is Family, one of her early classics. A quick reminder that Tuesday, November the 3rd is the National Election Day, and there are still primaries that are happening. 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
0: We're starting the second hour of Acoustic Cafe now. I'm Rob Reinhart, and it's a special show this week as we are celebrating America's 250th birthday with the voices of artists who have performed songs live in our studios telling uniquely American stories. I mentioned last hour polarization, which has our nation in its grip at the moment. This is a song from a couple of years ago, Ben Folds, wondering about a childhood friend and how things have gone the way they've gone. The song is called Christine from the 7th grade, live for us on Acoustic Cafe.

0: That is a song from 2003. It is Rodney Crowell live in our studios and the song Preaching to the Choir on Acoustic Cafe. And along the same lines, we have Ben Folds with Christine from the seventh grade performed for us just a couple of years ago. We are celebrating America's 250th birthday on the program this week with uniquely American stories told by singers and songwriters in our studios. Let's get to Ani DeFranco now on our special show. Ani is telling an American story about one particular day. That day being November the 5th, 2008, which is the title of this that she performed live here at Acoustic Cafe.
1: The victory was ours, and you were the first to say

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1: That is Daryl Scott performing the Paul Simon song, American Tune. Live in our studios, a special show this week telling uniquely American stories on the program in honor of America's 250th birthday. The story of November the 5th, 2008 from Annie DeFranco preceded that American tune on Acoustic Cafe. The stories that America tells and tells itself are not always pleasant ones, but the fact that we continue to tell them is important. And they're not always just folk classics and traditionals handed down. Sometimes they are brand new original songs. This is a song created by bluesman and MacArthur Genius Award winner Corey Harris. Back about 25 years ago, the song is about the brutal life on the plantations. It's called King Cotton, live here at Acoustic Cafe.

0: Harris telling a uniquely American story in the song called King Cotton, as performed live in our studios at Acoustic Cafe about 25 years ago. That's what we're doing on the program today, telling uniquely American stories. A Woody Guthrie story is on the way and lots more in just a moment.
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0: We're telling uniquely American stories on Acoustic Cafe this week, all performed live in our studios and on locations occasionally. And this next one features British songwriter Billy Bragg. While Billy has been a vocal political voice in England since the early 80s, in the late 90s he became the latest to proudly interpret the work of Woody Guthrie. It's not hard to see where Billy would have felt kinship with the American folk icon who chronicled the 20th century struggles of the poor and working class through the Dust Bowl and Depression into the McCarthy era up until his death in 1967 at the age of 55. Billy Bragg and Wilco created new songs from unrecorded Guthrie lyrics through the Mermaid Avenue project, but Billy also found some Woody Guthrie standards he wanted in his repertoire, like this version of I Ain't Got No Home, performed live for us in Nashville back in 2013.

songs from two artists who have become increasingly outspoken as time has gone on, but they actually started from that place anyway. That is Tom Morello of Rage Against the Machine, yes, but also a solo career. That is his song Union Town, as performed live in our studios, as we are telling uniquely American stories on the program this week for America's 250th birthday week. Also, Billy Bragg doing the Woody Guthrie classic, I Ain't Got No Home, as performed live back in 2013 at Americana Fest down in Nashville. Let's go now to two American stories of faith, always a central theme in the American story. Both of the next two artists share the same faith, but they come from very different viewpoints. Chris Matthews was raised Baptist. Her mother was a pastor in the church, and she believes deeply in a faith that will accept her as she is, a queer black Southern woman. Here's her uniquely American tale called Like Jesus Would, live here at Acoustic Cafe.

0: fully embracing their Christian belief on the new album called The Long Surrender. That is the title track from Need to Breathe, as performed live here on Acoustic Cafe just earlier this spring, as we are celebrating American Stories for America's 250. Two songs of faith, actually. Before that, it was Like Jesus Would from Chris Matthews, performed live here back in 2025. And coming up, our special America 250 show continues. 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
0: You're listening to Acoustic Cafe. I'm Rob Reinhardt. We are celebrating uniquely American stories for America's 250th birthday this week. And as I mentioned earlier in the show, we have lots of songs about being on the road, driving in cars, all that kind of stuff. Let's get to another one of those now from Ellis Paul, a guy who has done seriously a million miles of touring since he started his career almost 40 years ago. The song here is called Blacktop Train, live in our studios back in 2000. 5.

along some uniquely American stories this week on Acoustic Cafe in honor of the nation's 250th birthday. Chose that one because it's an excellent view into the constant friction between men and women. The Undiscovered Country from Roseanne Cash, along with John Leventhal, the rest of their band. I went to New York back in 2018 and recorded that session with Roseanne Cash. And before that, it was Blacktop Train, another one of our road songs from Ellis Paul, recorded live here in our studios some 20-plus years ago. Which leaves us just one more song. It's been a quick 2 hours celebrating America's 250th birthday. And we're going to go out with something lighter. Of course, much of our nation's history has been far from joyful. We have strayed often from the ideas of equality, equity, and fairness. But what we've learned over 250 years is that the arc of our history usually, eventually, bends towards justice. And unlike so many other places, we can have songwriters like our next one, Susan Werner, pointing out our many contradictions and absurdities. On our nation's 250th birthday this week, This Is My Strange Nation, performed here in 2006.

0: That is Susan Warner with a one-off single back in 2006. She has updated it several times. My Strange Nation. 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
0: Thanks for joining us this time on Acoustic Cafe, America's 250th birthday week and unique American stories. 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It's gone country a bit. And our in-studio guest for the week will be Kevin Morby. Many thanks to those making the show possible this time. That would be Leon Speakers and the Leon Loft. More about both leonspeakers.com and leonloft.com. 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We're a copyrighted production of RDR Radio, writing and production help from Susan Barnes. Ani DeFranco wrote and performed our theme called The Million Dollar Intro. And Ed Magnus fondly recalls his 250th birthday long ago. 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

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My name is Vanessa and this is What Fun Life Was. Today we will start off with something from Shudder to Think.

That was Panel Donor with Shiny Chrome Cells. Before that, Luminous Orange with The Sky. Previous to that, we heard from Swerve Driver with Kill the Superheroes. And the show started off today with Shudder to Think and Love Catastrophe from their 92 album, Get Your Goat. This is What Fun Life Was on WEVL Memphis, and I am your host, Vanessa. I bring you stuff from the 90s that's good. And next is Ned's Atomic Dustbin.

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You're listening to WEVL Memphis, and that was Chapter House with Guilt from their album Whirlpool. Before that, Kitchens of Distinction with Love is Hell. Actually, that was the name of the album. The song was called Hammer. Before that, the Boo Radleys with The Finest Kiss. And the set started off with Ned's Atomic Dustbin with Until You Find Out from their album Godfather. My name's Vanessa, and this is What Fun Life Was. Up next is My Bloody Valentine.

That was just Seam with Something's Burning from The Problem With Me. Before that was Ride with Unfamiliar from their EP Today Forever. Before that was Belly with Low Star Moon. And the set started with My Bloody Valentine and Honey Power, and that came from the Tremolo EP that was released in 1991. My name's Vanessa, and you're listening to What Fun Life Was on WEVL Memphis. 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Up next is a band from Malmo, Sweden, called Revolvo, and this is from a 7-inch that they released in 1997, and I know very little about it, and I don't even know how I came into possession of this, but it's a good song, so I thought I'd share it with you. It's called Tricker. Мы хотим с вами тут.

That was Moose with Soon Is Never Soon Enough. Before that was Lush with Last Night from their album Love Life. Before that was The Orchids with Something for the Longing. And that set started with Revolvo and Tricker. My name's Vanessa. This is What Fun Life Was. You're listening to WEVL Memphis. And up next is Quick Space.

You say you never give in to a meltdown. And never fill your feed with kid photos. You say you'd never put a pacifier in your mouth to clean it. And never let them run wild through the grocery store. So when you say you'd never let them get into a car without you there, no, it can happen. 1 in 4 hot car deaths happen when a kid gets into an unlocked car and can't get out. Never happens. Before you leave the car, always stop. Look, lock. Brought to

You're listening to WEVL Memphis, and that was Smashing Orange with Remember Kendra. Before that was Blue Tile Lounge with Liner. Previous to that was The Primitives with Dizzy Heights. And the set started with Quick Space and Song for Someone. Up next is Small Factory.

That was Shraj with American Standard from the Something Cool compilation. Before that was Luna with Slash Your Tires. And the set started with Small Factory from Providence, Rhode Island with For When You Cannot Land from their album For If You Cannot Fly. My name's Vanessa, and you've been listening to What Fun Life Was on WEVL Memphis. Thanks so much for tuning in. I've got one last song for this week. This is by Silkworm. It's called Killing My Ass from their album Firewater. I hope you enjoyed it, and tune in next week.

0: 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Proceed to Beale Street. Unsafe trampoline in progress.
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2: 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Step on it.
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7: 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It's time for cartoons. Yeah, man, I'm ready. I'm ready. So here we go. And I appreciate you tuning in to WEVL Memphis.

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That was Slade Cleave right there, coming your way from Cartoons WEVL Memphis. And we had Joy Lynn White before that. And coming up right now, I've got Rob McNartland singing Mother Jones here at WEVL Memphis.

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the one and only Emmylou Harris, and we had Jamie Wyatt before that, and I got Luann Barton coming up right now. That's right, we do crazy stuff like that down here at Cartoons on WEVL Memphis Volunteer Radio. Thank you so much for listening today. I'm Nancy. I'm going to be here till 6. So, hang tight. Let's shake your hips.

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That's the Derailers doing corn picking, which sounds a lot like chicken picking, if you ask me. This is Nancy, and you're tuned in to Cartoons, WEDL Memphis Volunteer Radio. I'm here every Monday doing this cartoon show from 4 to 6 p.m. I'm sandwiched between Modern Girl and Flow Radio, and I appreciate you listening. Let's let Shannon McNally get us through the top of the hour here at WEDL Memphis.

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This is Nancy. You're tuned in to Cartoons WEDL Memphis. I got some Reba Russell, some Barbara Blue, and no telling what coming up next. That's right. 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

That is the phenomenal Delta Joe Sanders. Had Barbara Blue before that, Reba Russell, and I'm gonna throw in another one from Slade Cleaves right now. This is Terralingua Chili Queen on Cartoons WEVL Memphis.

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Here's something from Sugar Ray Rayford. 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

What a fabulous performance. That's John Prine and Kelsey Walden here on Cartoons. And man, I'm out of time. I gotta get out of here. I gotta skedaddle, make like a tree and leaf. I'm gonna close with a song that Kenny Hayes wrote, the Paul Tuckett's performed, and I'll see you next week. Until then, adios, y'all.

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My name is Mary Jane, here to bring you Flow Radio. Thanks to Nancy for another excellent edition of Cartoons. 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

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In the background, we're listening to Ciro Hurtado. This is Para Mi Amigo. Also from Ciro Hurtado, we heard Cartas del Corazon. From Amber Ciel, we heard Atlantis. Bedrock with Sandra Yadi, Oliver Arnolds, and Telos. We heard two tracks from Agnes Obel, Fuel to the Fire and Smoke and Mirrors. We heard Kate Bush with Bertie. We had Harlan T. Bobo with Only Love, Cassandra Wilson with Lost, and we started Flow Radio with two tracks from Valerie June, Scattering Stardust and Calling My Spirit. 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